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0: is up on my thunk. 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

0: Rozsvěcíme domovy a města pro více než milion českých rodin. 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
1: Here's a new record of ours called Home that we'd like to do for you now. If you fellas are ready, we'll do it about like this. Well, I've been a traveler most of my life. 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I want to see my mama and my daddy back home. Home where the river runs cold, the water tastes good, the winters ain't cold.

I remember stories that my pappy used to tell. My eyes would get big, his chest would really swell. I could sit for hours and listen with glee as you tell of how he lived when he's a boy like me.

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She said, come home, I'm a-missing you so. Home where the river runs cold, the water tastes good, the winters ain't cold. Home where the trees grow tall, the home fires burn, the whippoorwills call. Whippoorwills call.

But you come a long way since way back when. 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

knew this day would come. Just thought I'd be the first called home. Your little boy and her, don't you worry about them. I've got them for now, see you soon, my friend. 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You'll be right there in that bench seat next to me. There's a smell of fresh cut grass.